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1: Non-stop, baby. 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
2: You shouldn't be yelling at somebody with a disability. 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
3: Okay, first of all, when did this word come into use? You've never said the word disability. Not no time have you ever said disability to me.
2: Whoa, whoa, whoa. See, look at me trying to do it. And you knew I had a disability. You know I had the suit was too long. The leg wasn't working. And see, and now look, bam, bam. This when it gets bad, right here. See, that was what... Oh, my God. I love doing this podcast. Something is wrong with you.
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0: What's up to Bluff in South Carolina? Walterboro. Yes, Ladies Island. It's Savannah G here with you. Here's Tanya Nolan. It's called Reckless. I'll clean your act up, baby. You play too much. It is Star 99.7.
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3: Hi, it's Matt from Call Dad. I really like to fish. I'm not that good at it, mind you. Let's say the fish and I, we have a mutual misunderstanding. My son, though, is obsessed with fishing. He picks the spots we fish. He tells me what lures to use. He ignores that the fish he's hunting is bigger than he is. Seriously, he pulled in a tarpon on his own last year. And when he decided to catch a long-nosed gar, bam, he hooked one. And the look on his face, pure joy. And when I see that joy, the feeling I get is, it's indescribable. Excitement, pride, the butterflies in my stomach, seeing him be amazing. I like fishing, but I love being a dad.
4: All you gotta do is call dad.com.
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6: Ever wonder why some businesses that seem smaller stay busier? I'm John, and I've spent the last 2 decades helping Charleston businesses grow their customers. And I've actually noticed something. Some of the busiest companies in Charleston aren't always the biggest, and they definitely aren't the cheapest. Somehow, they just seem to stay busy. These businesses tend to have a few things in common. If you're wondering what helps them stay busy, maybe it's time we talk. Just search Charleston Media Solutions today.
3: You got him. Keep the tip up, kiddo. Reel him in. Reel him in.
4: C-A-L-L-D-A-D.
3: Hi, it's Matt from Call Dad. I really like to fish. I'm not that good at it, mind you. Let's say the fish and I, we have a mutual misunderstanding. My son, though, is obsessed with fishing. He picks the spots we fish. He tells me what lures to use. He ignores that the fish he's hunting is bigger than he is. Seriously, he pulled in a tarpon on his own last year. And when he decided to catch a long-nosed gar, bam, he hooked one. And the look on his face, pure joy. And when I see that joy, the feeling I get is, it's indescribable. Excitement, pride, the butterflies in my stomach, seeing him be

0: amazing. I like fishing, but I love being a dad.
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You see, I know you have it hard sometimes. 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
1: Substance, time, space, and matter. Forever. Forever's a mighty long time. Here we are, decades later. The sentiment is still the same. Listen.

what's on my mind. What I wanna really need is, you know, you're out here running around thinking you're God's gift to every woman, but you need to take care of the one that you have at home. Can't be leaving her there all alone. Now listen to me.

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1: You know, I can't speak for all girls, but we just be mad that you didn't leave us alone. 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
1: Love King forever. 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
1: Yeah. 2026.

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0: I wasn't allowed to have no view of the world. Right. You just need to see what I see, and that's all. Don't worry about what they're doing over there in Spain and all that. 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You don't have no worldview. You just see what I'm. You just better look at what I'm trying to show you, and all this worldview. You get that later. But right now we digging this hole, gonna put this post in and make these fence. That's your view. Look down in that hole, make sure it's deep enough. 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
4: Good Monday morning. We're live and local here in the Low Country, Savannah, J.
5: Yes.
4: 94 high, a chance of thunderstorms like we get in the afternoon. Okay. I hope you had a great weekend.
5: I had a wonderful weekend. How was your weekend?
4: It was a wonderful. As Conway Jones used to tell me, Jeannie, any day above ground.
5: Okay. That was your grandfather, right?
4: Yes, ma'am.
5: All right. I love his name.
4: We got some good news about Boeing. So they have a program, an apprenticeship program, Savannah, and they are expanding that program to more than double the amount of people that can get in it.
5: So what is the qualifications to get in it?
4: It is a registered apprentice program. So I would go to Boeing's website here, Boeing, South Carolina. The program initially had about 500 people.
5: Okay.
4: They are expanding it to more than 1,000 people over the next 2 years.
5: That's
4: now,
5: beautiful.
4: And here's a good thing. The program allows apprentices to earn a check while receiving hands-on training for manufacturing jobs.
5: Do you have to have a college degree?
4: No, that's the real good part.
5: Wonderful.
4: No college degree.
5: Wonderful.
4: Let's take a look at traffic. Donna Lee, how's that ride to school and work on a Monday morning?
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13: Rise and shine on this great Monday morning. It is Monday, y'all. That's right. It is Monday. That would be August the 31st. It is Monday morning. So rise and shine. Give yourself that stretch, that morning yawning. Sit on the edge of the bed. You thank the man, and then you got to get up, get out, and get something. So it's time to get popping. And we are the ones that help you get through the morning drive. That is who we are. It is the baddest radio show in the land, the Steve Harvey Morning Show. It is your boy, Nephew Tommy, along with Shirley Strawberry, Carla Farrell, Mississippi Monica, and Kia, Junior Boy Spates. And we are here on this great getting up morning.
14: Yeah,
13: fare thee well. Yes, yes. Everybody good this morning?
14: Can I ask you a question, Tommy? I got a
15: yes,
14: question.
15: Reverend.
14: Yes. Can we speak, Junior? Yes.
13: Thoroughly, Carla. Monica, y'all good?
14: Yes, yes.
15: Lovely.
13: What you got,
15: beautiful.
13: Junior?
14: No, because you say this every time you start leading the show. You say that we got to get up, get out, and get something. What is we supposed to be going to get?
13: Get your hustle on. Get your drive on. Get what you got.
14: You don't never tell us.
13: Well, you know what you're getting. Now, some people out there just getting other gettings, and they ain't supposed to be getting it. But, yeah.
15: Wait, what?
13: Well, yeah, it got a little tricky,
15: yeah,
13: right there.
15: What?
13: Yeah, sometimes you're getting what you ain't supposed to be getting, but you're still getting it because the getting is good. You understand? But yeah,
14: don't try to be deep.
13: That was very deep, and you understood it. Get up, get out, and get something. Now, when you get up in the morning. And you get up and you get this radio done. That's your job. You get up, get out, and get something. You got to get it.
14: Okay, because I'll be thinking I got to look under my bed and try to find something. Like, I got to get something under the bed. Like, what am I supposed to
15: be getting? Go to the store.
14: Go to the store. What am I supposed to be getting? You don't never tell what we supposed to be getting.
13: Like, I mean, what you want me to do? You want me to be like Uncle Steve? Man, when I was living in my car, God, dog. I was out there, man. God, dog. Your boy was trying to get it. You know, man, I was using bathrooms at the service station. The best bathroom was at the hotels because they had a door go all the way down to the floor. And that's where I changed and bathed. I'd be butt naked in the bathroom at the hotel cleaning myself off. But that's what I was doing, trying to get it.
14: You in trouble?
15: Telling you
14: not. When we get back,
13: you can ask the Lord about me.
15: Okay. All right. Keep on here.
13: If you throw a rock in a pack of dogs, the one to holler is the one you hit. Okay. Hello. Yeah.
15: You know your uncle, though.
13: What else?
14: Sounds just like him.
13: They got me. They want me to go down there to Wakanda. The prince down there want to meet me. They got some black diamonds deep down in the earth, the one Wakanda, and they want me to actually be the first one with a ring from Wakanda.
14: Made of vibranium.
13: Made of vibranium. How you know? God, though.
15: Okay. Well, he talks about you when you're gone, so.
13: Exactly.
15: Turn it away,
13: I know you do.
15: All right, guys. Coming up at 32 minutes after, we'll hear from the nephew yet again as he runs that prank back right after this.
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18: 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Gladys Knight is scaling back her performances following troubling onstage moments.
10: Yes.
18: Had her fans concerned. Mm-hmm. I know I saw some stories last week, so did you.
10: Yes.
18: Fans were complaining that, mm-hmm. Look, y'all got Gladys Knight out there. Mm-hmm. It's apparent that she's having health issues.
10: She's been performing more than 75 years in entertainment.
18: Oh, my God, yes.
10: She's iconic. She's a legend, a living legend.
18: She deserves to take a break.
10: Yeah, take a break, honey.
18: Let that sister go ahead and enjoy her life in peace. Not out there going from city to city. She was out with Smokey Robinson.
10: Mm-hmm.
18: Apparently, she experienced a dizzy spell during a concert on August 18th up in Detroit.
10: She's 82 years old.
18: 82. They said she looked exhausted and she had to take several breaks while her backup singers did their best to keep the show going. Come on, y'all. Let this sister
10: let her rest, honey.
18: Yes.
10: Midnight train to Georgia. Let her go on a train ride and just relax. Enjoy her life.
18: That's right.
10: You know?
18: We're going to lift Gladys up and pray, y'all. Let's take a look at traffic, Donna Lee. How's that ride to school and work on a Monday?
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21: From the Storm Team 2 Weather Center, partly cloudy skies today, and that helps make for cooler temperatures, topping out in the 80s, and a 60% chance of afternoon showers and thunderstorms.
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6: It is time now for the nephew to run that prank back. Nephew, what do you have for us today?
7: Shirley, this was my daddy's favorite right here. Can I have your kidney? Can I have your kidney? Let's go, cat dog.
8: Hello.
9: Hello, I'm trying to reach Brother Conley.
8: This is Conley.
9: How you doing, brother? This is Deacon Patterson calling from the church. How you doing today?
8: Deacon Patterson?
9: Yeah.
8: Just doing fine. And yourself, sir?
9: I'm doing good, doing good. You know, the church is behind you on what you're going through, and we're praying for you, man. We know all about, you know, you going into surgery on Friday to get your pancreas removed. So I wanted to give you a call, man, have a word of prayer, and let you know that we all are pulling for you, and we know that the man upstairs is going to pull you through this success.
8: Well, God bless and keep you there, Deacon, because I tell you, I'm going through something here. Me and my wife, we've been praying on it, and it sure is a wonderful thing to know that your church is with you. And I've really had to take this to the Lord. This is a serious thing with me, and I ain't never had an operation before in my life. And
9: right.
8: My wife done made it clear, the doctor done made it clear, and I believe I'm ready to go forward, Deacon. Was that Deacon Patterson?
9: Yes, that's right, Deacon Patterson. I haven't been. I've been in church probably about 8 months now. You pretty much been out most of the time.
8: Yes, sir. I have been out of here. Yes, I have.
9: So I've seen you a couple of times, but I wanted to call and put a word in for you and let you know that we're all praying for you at the church.
8: Praise the Lord.
9: Can't
8: Praise
9: wait for you to get Lord. Back, and we know after Friday it's going to definitely be a great success.
8: Yes, sir.
9: And we're going to give the victory to who the victory
8: is. Victory
9: much
8: to
9: deserves.
8: The Lord. Yes, sir. He's the victory.
9: Let me have a word of prayer with you, Brother Conley, if you don't mind. Just bow your head for me. Father God, we ask right now. We
8: yes,
9: ask right now that you touch Brother Conley as he goes in on Friday.
8: Please, Lord.
9: Put your hands on him. We ask, Father, that you hold on to the doctor that's getting ready to go and put surgery on him.
8: Yes.
9: We ask that you make sure that the doctor has got a strong eye on that morning.
8: Walk with him.
9: We ask that he got a steady hand when he got the scalpel in his hand. We ask that you hold on to him,
8: please,
9: as he goes into his surgery, because we know come Saturday morning, the victory going to belong to Brother Conley and the Lord.
8: Thank you, Lord.
9: We know all of this, but we ask that you take that pancreas and you remove it out successfully,
8: please.
9: Close him back up like it was never been entered in before.
8: Walk with me, Jesus.
9: That's what we're asking. We ask you, Lord, at the same time that they're removing this pancreas, Lord. We ask that you reach around his backside. And we ask that you touch his kidney, Lord. Touch his kidney and make it whole. Make it 110%. We want you to make that kidney like it's been the best kidney
8: Excuse
9: ever,
8: me,
9: Lord.
8: Deacon. Deacon. That's Deacon. Deacon Woot Pat Deacon Patterson.
9: Yes.
8: Oh, yes, sir. No, sir. There's nothing wrong with my kidney, Deacon. I'm doing fine. The Lord has done made it. Well, he's going to work on my pancreas. That's what the doctor's operating on. They done prepped me for it, and that's what they plan to remove. So my kidney is fine. They did what they called one of them MRIs, and everything else is fine. They ain't working on nothing but my pancreas, sir.
9: Right. Well, let me say, I'm glad you brought that up, because this one reason why I call you. What I want to ask you, and I know we've never met. What I was going to ask you was,
8: and
9: I know this is. I hate to come at you in the final hour when you're getting ready to go have surgery and all that. But if you don't mind, when they go in on Friday morning and remove that pancreas out, do you think that they could go in and get one of your kidneys, because I need one.
8: Hold on just a minute, Deacon. What'd you say?
9: See, what is? See, I've been going through myself with a little ailment, and I'm wondering if I need a kidney, and I'm wondering if you can give me one of yours when they go in to get your pancreas. They gonna already have you open.
8: Did you say you wanted them to take one of my kidneys?
9: Yeah, and give it to me because I need one.
8: You need a kidney?
9: Yeah. But what? I mean, you already gonna be laying there open.
8: Wait a minute, Mister. You need a kidney? I need help with my pancreas. You gonna call me with some like that, man? This ain't no work of the Lord. Now you say you a deacon?
9: Yeah, like I said, Deacon Patterson, my name. But see, what I'm asking you is, Brother Conley, what harm is it if you already open and laying on the table?
8: Oh, you ain't heard a thing I said, have you? I said, I'll be, man, you crazy as hell. Now, what I'm going to have to do, I'm going to need to call the pastor. Because, see, it's some going on here. You say you knew? You might have knew, mister. Matter of fact, you too knew to know who you're talking to.
9: What I'm saying is, you have two, like you say they did the MRI. And
8: I don't give a what I said they did, man. I got two kidneys, you got two. One of yours bad, that's your problem, mister. Let me tell you something. I'm trying to get well, and you calling with this. You say you a new deacon. You your ears, and you won't be at that church long. I tell you that, because if I ever get close to your mister, we got some reckoning to do.
9: What is it going to hurt for you to give me one of them kidneys if both them kidneys is good?
8: It ain't going to hurt a thing because you ain't getting my kidney, man. It ain't going to hurt. What is wrong with you?
9: Say, man, all I'm saying is if you're going to be open and laying on the table, what is it going to hurt for you to give me one?
8: Oh, now you're going to tell me I'm open and laying on the table. What kind of a prayer are you in charge of, mister? Let me tell you something. Obviously, I need to meet you before I get to the hospital. And maybe I can help take out that bad kidney of yours. I can tell you that. We it out. You won't feel a thing. How about that? There's too many games going on in the church today. I'll be if you're going to call and talk me out of one of my kidneys, man.
9: I'm trying to live just like you trying to.
8: Let the Lord take care of me, because what you talking about ain't got a thing to do with Jesus. You can kiss my and get off my phone. That's what you can do.
9: Can I say one more thing to you?
8: What?
9: Is you listening to me?
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8: 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That girl, Lord have mercy. Lord have mercy. Jesus.
9: You all right?
8: 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Lord have mercy. Woo. Y'all, I'm going to have to. Lord have mercy. My heart is palpating here. Lord have mercy, Jesus. Mister.
9: Brother Conley, I got to ask you one more thing, man. What is the baddest, I'm talking about the baddest, radio show in the land?
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7: That's classic right there.
6: Oh, yeah.
7: Classic. Be back in an hour, Shirley.
6: All right, nephew, thank you. Coming up next, it is Ask the Riddle-O. That is Ready Love Officer and Junior right after this.
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10: Oh, yeah. Around, I get around. Still clown with the underground when we come around.

0: where it's not near anything that's flammable.
1: Right.
0: Is that the word?
1: Yes. And okay. Then go to sleep with those candles. Now, here's a big one. Never leave cooking unattended.
0: Mm.
1: My grandmother taught me that as a little boy. Jeannie, don't leave that food in the kitchen. And have a fire escape plan and practice it with your family. Know two ways out of every room when possible.
0: And make sure you have a fire extinguisher in your home.
1: I'm glad you mentioned it. Speaking of fire extinguishers, those things you can only use once.
0: Yes, I know that.
1: I didn't. Well, I didn't have any, but yeah. I was doing some research and said, oh, no, you can only use them once. I'm like, oh, really?
0: Yes.
1: So just keep that in mind. So maybe you want to have a couple. It's always good if you can to have two. Definitely have one.
0: Yes.
1: But if you ever use it, understand you got to throw it away and get a new one.
0: Let's check on the roadway and see what's happening. Donnelly.
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3: Busy on the roadways. We've got wrecks at Dorchester and Maryland Avenue, 526 eastbound at the North Rent off-ramp. Breakdown 526 westbound on the Don Holt in the left lane. Wreck in front of Arby's Rivers at Green Ridge. 972-1152.
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1: Well, comedian Drewski recently changed up his look by trimming his beard, and now his fans think he resembles other celebrities. Drewski went from a blonde fade back to his natural hair color, and now his fans say he looks like Ice Cube, and some say he looks like Anthony Anderson now. So, Junior,
2: he don't look like Anthony. Who said that?
1: Some of his fans.
3: How you gonna say what they see?
1: Yeah, and some people say.
2: I'm trying to see what they see. Do you see Anthony and Drewski?
3: Let me look at the new picture.
1: I see more Ice Cube than Anthony. I think. I see more. But then that would mean that Anthony and Ice Cube looked alike. If we go by this. So have you, Tommy, anybody ever told you look like a celebrity? Well, your uncle, yeah.
2: Steve resembles, but the one that. They say I really used to look like, I don't want to say a celebrity, but Ray Nagin, that used to be the mayor of New Orleans.
1: Oh, New Orleans. Yes. Oh, yeah. Yes.
3: Scandal and all.
2: Uh-huh. I say, why the person I look like went to jail? Why y'all give me that?
1: Junior, who do you look like?
4: I don't like this question. I don't like to tell you who they tell me I look like. I don't like this.
2: Oh, we know.
4: It's too much.
1: Yeah.
4: It's too much.
1: Who? Besides Jason Weaver, who?
2: Means no worries for the rest of your day.
4: This past weekend when I was in Philadelphia, somebody told me that I resemble Idris. And I took that to heart. I said,
1: what?
2: No, you should have took that to heart. You should have took that to sight. You should have took that to sight. Because somebody blind as hell if they told you you look like Idris Elba.
4: Yeah,
2: who told you that?
4: And you know what, man? And I honestly, for the first time in my life, felt sexy. And I get what you go through, Tommy.
1: I know you're lying.
2: What kind of makeup did you have on this weekend?
4: Fact, that even,
2: you look,
1: what? Junior, seriously.
2: Look like Idris.
4: I can't make this up. The lady, the first thing she said when she saw me when I walked backstage, Idris. I said, no, just Junior. That's it. It's a big
3: back up off me, just Junior.
4: Yeah, just Junior.
2: But what features of yours is Idrisy?
1: Ooh, Thomas is hating right now.
2: What is Idrisy about you?
4: For one, I can tell you right now, it's got the same skin tone. You don't have that.
1: Same what, Junior?
4: Skin tone. You ain't dark skin. You know, you light.
3: Because he look like Ray Nagin.
4: Yeah, I even put a Ray Nagin with you.
3: Okay,
4: I ain't finna Ray Nagin.
3: Junior, you know who else you look like? You look like Jason Weaver from The Shy.
4: That's one. Mm-hmm. I get that.
3: And what's my man that played in Menace to Society?
4: Kane. Yeah, I got that too. Yeah.
3: Yeah. Kane. You get that a lot.
4: When they tell me that, Carl, they make me do the drive-thru scene again.
1: And you do it?
4: I do it.
1: That's the crazy
4: part.
2: Does he have a little Wayne Brady in him? A little bit? No.
4: Wayne. Me and Wayne.
1: Because of the bald head. I mean, darn it.
4: Oh, Shirley.
2: Pip-pop. Ting. Pip-pop.
1: Junior, I did not.
3: So good. You tried.
1: Dang it. Mm. That just came out. Yeah. All right. Okay, so much for that. Coming up, would you talk to your friend if they had an unhealthy lifestyle? We'll find out right after this.
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7: Yes, talk about Queen.
6: The movie King Richard, Serena Williams. In the movie, there was a young lady named Thea Frohden. She was like the stunt double.
7: Yes, she was.
6: Playing Serena Williams. Mm-hmm. Well, guess what? She could be playing Serena Williams in real life. She is going to be at the U.S. Open making her debut. Thea Frohden, 17 years old.
7: When I saw that story, I was like, wow.
6: I know.
7: Wow, you played a great, you call her the GOAT, right?
6: Yeah,
7: Serena
6: the GOAT.
7: Williams.
6: She's the GOAT for real.
7: And now, look at you.
6: Right. You're going to play the GOAT for real, at the U.S. Open.
7: Manifestation.
6: 17 years old, making her debut. That is so exciting.
7: Yeah.
6: She's amazing. I'm just reading some quotes. She presents herself on court in an amazing way. She has a beautiful fighting spirit, and we all look up to that. So I don't know exactly when her matches are. We'll find out. We're going to let everybody know.
7: We will.
6: Some black girl magic right there. You go, my sister.
7: Let's check on this roadway and see what's happening. Donna Lee.
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9: Rex Main Road in front of St. John's High School, Savannah Highway at Farmfield, 52 at Montague Plantation, Dorchester or Maryland Avenue, 526 eastbound at the North Rett off-ramp, and the breakout 526 westbound on the Don Holt in the left lane, 972-1152.
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0: but we had to take him at his word. That's what he says.
1: Where did that come from?
0: Her son, Shanga, expressed concerns about her behavior and questioned whether she should remain on stage. And some of our fans did, too. Gladys, by the way, is 82 years old.
1: 82 years young.
0: We just wish the best for Gladys so much.
1: So she's going to ease back on performing? Or?
0: Yeah, she's going to ease back. And we just wish the best for Gladys. She is iconic. All of her music, her catalog, Savannah, I mean, she's like part of the soundtrack of our lives.
1: Yes.
0: Midnight Train to Georgia, Love Overboard. So many songs. So I know you do too. We just lift her up in prayer.
1: I love this song, Landlord.
0: Yeah.
1: Yeah.
0: That was a jam. That was from the movie Claudine.
1: Yeah.
0: Let's take a look at traffic.
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3: Accidents main in front of St. John's High School, Savannah Highway at Farmfield, 52 at Montague Plantation, Dorchester at Maryland, 526 eastbound at the North Red off-ramp, major backup on Delamar Highway near Ashley Ridge High School, 972-1152.
4: From the Storm Team 2 Weather Center, partly cloudy skies today, and that helps make for cooler temperatures, topping out in the 80s, and a 60% chance of afternoon showers and thunderstorms.
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3: Accidents main in front of St. John's High School, Savannah Highway at Farm Field, 52 at Montague Plantation, Dorchester at Maryland, 526 eastbound at the North Red off-ramp, major backup on Delamar Highway near Ashley Ridge High School. 972-1152.
4: From the Storm Team 2 Weather Center, partly cloudy skies today, and that helps make for cooler temperatures, topping out in the 80s, and a 60% chance of afternoon showers and thunderstorms.
5: Hey, y'all.
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1: We're live and local in the Low Country. It is 8:54. Savannah J, good morning.
2: Good morning, Gino.
1: It's the end of August. Can you believe that?
2: I can believe it.
1: September 1st is on tomorrow, Tuesday, mm-hmm. Labor Day weekend. Big shout out to the Charleston Fire Department. They are hosting a seat check for parents to make sure that car seats are properly installed. It's going to be this Wednesday from 8:30 a.m. until 11 a.m. at the River Dog Stadium parking lot, 160 Fishburne Street. Now, the fire crew are going to help install car seats and answer questions that anyone may have.
2: And in downtown Charleston, the Jazz Festival is going to be happening, the Low Country Jazz Festival. So
1: all weekend long at the Gill Yard.
2: That's right. So if you need more info about that, go to star997.com.
1: One more thing, speaking of the fire department, they issue safety tips for the home.
2: They're going to be doing fire tips because you said earlier that when your daughter was a baby, you would put the car seat in the incorrect way, right?
1: You snitching on a brother.
2: No, I think we all did the same thing.
1: I did. And yeah. You know, a lot of people did too. So that's really important to make sure that you're putting those car seats in properly. There's some fire tips that the Charleston Fire Department, they want to give us, Savannah. They said check smoke alarms on a regular basis. Keep anything that can burn away from heat sources. Never leave cooking unattended and have a fire escape plan and practice it with your family. And then you had another good one too earlier.
2: Oh, your fire extinguisher.
1: Yes.
2: Yeah, make sure you have those in your house. And like you said, that you didn't know that you can't reuse those.
1: Take a look at traffic, Donna Lee.
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4: Wrecks at Halfway Creek and 41. 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Glen McConnell at Wildcat. 526 westbound on the Don Holt upslope. Two separate wrecks on the Ravenel headed southbound, both blocking the right lane. 972-1152.
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7: Hi, it's Matt from Call Dad. 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He ignores that the fish he's hunting is bigger than he is. Seriously. He pulled in a tarpon on his own last year. And when he decided to catch a long-nosed gar, bam, he hooked one. And the look on his face, pure joy. And when I see that joy, the feeling I get is, it's indescribable. Excitement, pride, the butterflies in my stomach. Seeing him be amazing. I like fishing, but I love being a dad.
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13: Lemma Peppa. Oh.

0: album release event, and it was beautiful. AC Riley, we are so proud of you. And also, Angel's birthday is today.
1: My former neighbor.
0: Yeah. Happy birthday to Angel.
1: Speaking of birthdays, Trevor Jackson. So that was a kid that played in the movie, the newer version of Superfly.
0: Okay.
1: Which was, it was all right, but all right. Ron O'Neill is Superfly. Rest in power. Speaking of rest in power, happy heavenly birthday to one of the funniest people ever, Robin Harris.
0: Oh, man.
1: Bebe's kids.
0: Wow.
1: Gotta go.
0: I'm going to the moon.
1: Oh, I love me some Robin Harris. Man, wow. He died way too soon.
0: Too soon.
1: His birthday's today. He would have been 73 today. Wow. And Fred Hampton, iconic civil rights leader, born on this day in 1948. Happy heavenly birthday to Fred Hampton.
0: Did you get a chance to see the Stellar Awards?
1: No, I heard about it.
0: Yeah, you know.
1: That's right.
0: It was Tessa. She always voiced that.
1: Yes.
0: Got to give it up to Tessa. Representing Ridgeville, South Carolina, Kalante Gavin. He's amazing. I mean, he did his thing. He's awesome. You know, we have a lot of great talent that come out of South Carolina. So Kalante Gavin, so just want to give you...
1: Yes. Right. Kudos. Repping for the SC.
0: That's what I'm talking about.
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4: All right, guys, so we know it's back to school time. It's almost fall. Can you believe it? You know what's coming
5: up. Back to school. They at school. Yeah, that boy at school right now.
4: Yeah, it's back to school time. Yeah, and almost fall. That's what I said. So what is your favorite time of year or season and why? Because it's almost fall.
5: My favorite time is when the boy leave on the first day and he gone. That's what I like. The first day, as soon as he walk out that door. That's when I get to looking at his mama differently. Yes.
4: Uh-huh.
5: Be back.
4: Then you have
5: we got till 3 o'clock, girl. We got till 3.
4: You're by yourself. You have the house to yourself. Yeah.
5: Yes. Mm-hmm. Take me back from the way it used to look before them kids got here. Yes, Lord.
4: Junior, what's your favorite time of year and why? What do you love?
6: School.
4: Uh-huh.
6: Finding out that my nephew go to bed at 8 o'clock now. He tired.
4: Oh.
6: Yeah. Yeah, school didn't woke him out. Uh-huh. Now he going in. He go to bed. He called my uncle. It was a rough day. I gotta go to bed again. Talk.
4: Oh, really? That's a good thing, right, Junior?
6: Oh yeah, cause he got something else to do now. Now he gotta learn again.
7: So he lives with you?
6: No. He called me every day. He called me when he get home from school and stuff like that. And then he gotta go to work after he get out of school too. So he work his 6-hour shift after he get out of school. Now he tired. I said, oh yeah.
4: This is really cool.
6: Be tired the whole time.
4: This is really, because you were worried at first. Yeah, that's
6: but
4: good.
6: He's growing up. Mm-hmm. He's doing it.
5: What is he calling you for every day, though? What is y'all talking about? What?
6: Because I pay for his life, Tommy. Yeah.
5: Okay.
6: I check in with my benefactor, too.
4: We'll play a round of Would You Rather coming up right after this.
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1: Live and local, Savannah, J944. We're about to get out of here, but before we do, can we shout out them Bulldogs, South Carolina State University?
2: One more time. Give it up to the Bulldogs. And their coach, what is their coach name?
1: Chennis Berry.
2: Yes.
1: Chennis.
2: Congratulations. Congratulations.
1: Yeah. Word on the street, Chennis. It said the ladies love you. And that's the word on the street now. You ain't hear from me. I ain't one to gossip. He's happily married man. But word on the street, they be coming up to me saying, Gino, we love us some Coach Berry.
2: And what was the score, Gino?
1: 87-0.
2: Wow.
1: It was like, was that a football or basketball score? What the?
2: And Shannon is so upset.
1: So Shannon Sharp is an alumni of Savannah State. And his feelings, listen. Look.
2: Please, clutch your purse, Shannon, and behave yourself.
1: So wait, I got you. Uh-huh. Just imagine if your beloved Dallas Cowboys got the brakes beat off of them by the Philadelphia Eagles, 87-0.
2: Don't talk about my Cowboys.
1: How would you feel?
2: I would still love this.
1: You would still
2: I would still love this. And I would respect. Sometimes you win, sometimes you lose.
1: Okay, all right.
2: I don't be hating on nobody. Because everybody got their time.
1: We'll see. Okay, if they get blown out of the game.
2: Cowboys. Somebody call up here.

0: Help me.
1: That's
0: help
1: right.
0: Me.
1: Yeah,
0: you Chef, don't need where no, are you? Tantrum, Lord got where
1: you.
0: Are you?
1: The Lord got you.
0: So D-Nice,
1: if they get blown, you know D-Nice, he's a Giants fan. So you know you're not getting no help from D-Nice.
0: I know.
1: So, but shout out to the Bulldogs. Their next home game is going to be on September 12th.
0: Where are they going?
1: So Labor Day weekend, they're going to be in Miami playing FAMU, the Orange Blossom Classic.
0: Okay.
1: And then they'll be back at home in Orangeburg Saturday, September 12th, playing Virginia State.
0: Okay. All right. Well, the clock on the wall say, hey, it's time for this Dallas Cowboy girl to get out of here, along with Geno Jones.
1: Oh, Lord. Listen, can somebody send this to Jerry? Jerry Jones, you need to cut my sister
0: go
1: a check.
0: Go, Dallas Cowboys, go.
1: Because anybody that capes that hard for anybody should be getting a check.
0: Look here.
1: You need to be on the payroll.
0: We got a doubt. Dallas Cowboy fans are out there in the Lowcountry. We out there.
1: All y'all need to get a check.
0: But congratulations to South Carolina State.
1: Shout out to them Bulldogs.
0: You did your thing. We are so proud of you here.
1: Stephen St. James is up next at 10, and we'll see you tomorrow morning, 6 a.m.
0: Dallas Cowboys.
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I am the Chief Rocker. Thank you so much for allowing me to be a part of your day.

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2: 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Excitement, pride, the butterflies in my stomach, seeing him be amazing. I like fishing, but I love being a dad.
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7: You got him. 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
12: There is no excuse you don't have a car. 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We'll get you approved. 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Every day somebody walks in and we make them a believer.

Wake up with Savannah, Jay, and Gino this morning. Well, if you did, you heard this incredible story. Wait a minute. Is this a basketball score? Is this football? What is this? Hey, South Carolina State shut out Savannah State 87-0. What? Hold it. I can't believe that. That's just a cruel one. But I tell you what you got to do. Wake up with Savannah, Jay, and Gino every morning. They'll make sure you find out everything just like that.

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4: 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Reel him in. Reel him in.
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4: 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I'm not that good at it, mind you. Let's say the fish and I, we have a mutual misunderstanding. My son, though, is obsessed with fishing. He picks the spots we fish. He tells me what lures to use. He ignores that the fish he's hunting is bigger than he is. Seriously, he pulled in a tarpon on his own last year. And when he decided to catch a long-nosed gar, bam, he hooked one. And the look on his face, pure joy. And when I see that joy, the feeling I get is, it's indescribable. Excitement, pride, the butterflies in my stomach. Seeing him be amazing. I like fishing, but I love being a dad.
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4: Hi, it's Matt from Call Dad. 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And the look on his face, pure joy. 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Excitement, pride, the butterflies in my stomach. Seeing him be amazing. I like fishing, but I love being a dad.
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0: I like that. 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

0: up together on one collaboration. Boney James and Letticy and I Belong to You, only on Star 99.7. And that sounds exactly the way it's going to be this smooth weekend with the Low Country Jazz Festival. 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

If you woke up with Savannah J and Gino, then you found out what the Charleston Fire Department shared with us. That is how to keep your home, your car seats for the kids, and fire safety tips for the house and more. 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
1: Love King. 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And then you talk your talk. 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

0: Why are you so reckless with the love I've got to give? 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
11: There is no excuse you don't have a car. 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Not when I've been telling you to zero down to get a car. And we don't care about your credit. We'll get you approved. There's no excuse at all. Every day somebody walks in and we make them a believer.

0: him. You got him. Keep the tip up, kiddo. Reel him in. 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
1: C-A-L-L-D-A-D.
0: Hi, it's Matt from Call Dad. I really like to fish. I'm not that good at it, mind you. Let's say the fish and I, we have a mutual misunderstanding. My son, though, is obsessed with fishing. He picks the spots we fish. He tells me what lures to use. He ignores that the fish he's hunting is bigger than he is. Seriously, he pulled in a tarpon on his own last year. And when he decided to catch a long-nosed gar, bam, he hooked one. And the look on his face, pure joy. And when I see that joy, the feeling I get is, it's indescribable. Excitement, pride, the butterflies in my stomach. Seeing him be amazing. I like fishing, but I love being a dad.
1: All you gotta do is call dad.com.
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0: There you go, Lady Dion. She said, St. James, I love when you play that song by Apropos called The Tenth Floor. And didn't she ask, is it true, buy one, get one free for the second annual Taco and Margarita Festival? That's absolutely right. This Labor Day weekend, you want to be there for that. Saturday, September 5th, Riverfront Park is the place to be. 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Buy one, get one free. That's it for the Chief Rocker. Lord willing, tomorrow at 10, we do it again. 3 o'clock, DJ D-Nice takes over.
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1: You got him. 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Reel him in.
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1: Hi, it's Matt from Call Dad. 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I'm not that good at it, mind you. Let's say the fish and I, we have a mutual misunderstanding. My son, though, is obsessed with fishing. He picks the spots we fish. 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He ignores that the fish he's hunting is bigger than he is. Seriously, he pulled in a tarpon on his own last year. And when he decided to catch a long-nosed gar, bam, he hooked one. And the look on his face, pure joy. And when I see that joy, the feeling I get is, it's indescribable. Excitement, pride, the butterflies in my stomach. Seeing him be amazing. I like fishing, but I love being a dad.
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Now understand, you want to get your request in, let's make it happen at 843-972-9999. You can't get me on the phone lines. 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
2: Checking out your Monday afternoon traffic, seeing an issue outside of the Seaside Farms Target on Long Grove Drive, as well as a very bad collision on Westcott Boulevard and Ballantine Drive. Please stay safe out there, y'all. Have a happy Monday. This is Matthew in your 843 Traffic Center, 972-1152.
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0: right. This Saturday, you want to come on out to Riverfront Park, get your tacos and your margaritas on. 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
2: Getting ready to head into your 4 o'clock hour. Still seeing a couple of issues out on the roadways today. Collision at Westcott Boulevard and Ballantine Drive. Accident out in front of the Children's Discovery Center at Park West. Smash up on the Don Holt Bridge westbound downslope. Another accident on Mark Clark westbound. And be aware of a few disabled vehicles. One in front of the Walmart at West Ashley Circle. And one on I-26 westbound and Aviation Avenue. This is Matthew when you are 843 Traffic Center, 972-1152.
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2: 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When Mount Pleasant has to know what's going on in their city, they listen to Savannah J and Steve Harvey in the morning on Star 99.7.

Country, Star 99.7. And here's another brother you'll see on Monday, November the 2nd, at the Coastal Carolina Fair with Southern Soul Night. Fat Daddy, giving you that strong woman right here on the vibe of the Low Country. Star 99.7. Y'all see how I did that? Mary J. Blige said, I'm the only woman. Fat Daddy said, I just need a strong woman. Hey, that's how we get it in on the vibe, baby.

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3: Watching the traffic in your 4 o'clock hour, incident outside the Deweese Island Marina on the Isle of Palms. Another wreck outside of the Staples in West Ashley. Seeing a couple of collisions, one at Westcott Boulevard and Ballantine Drive, as well as Maybank Highway and Riverland Drive. And keep an eye out for two disabled vehicles, one outside the West Ashley Walmart and one on I-26 West and Aviation Avenue. This is Matthew in your 843 Traffic Center, 972-1150.
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6: You got him. Keep the tip up, kiddo. Reel him in. Reel him in.
7: C-A-L-L-D-A-D.
6: Hi, it's Matt from Call Dad. I really like to fish. I'm not that good at it, mind you. Let's say

0: way, the fish and I, we have a mutual misunderstanding. My son, though, is obsessed with fishing. He picks the spots we fish. He tells me what lures to use. He ignores that the fish he's hunting is bigger than he is. Seriously, he pulled in a tarpon on his own last year. And when he decided to catch a long-nosed gar, bam, he hooked one. And the look on his face, pure joy. And when I see that joy, the feeling I get is, it's indescribable. Excitement, pride, the butterflies in my stomach. Seeing him be amazing. I like fishing, but I love being a dad.
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0: 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This Friday kicks off the Low Country Jazz Festival through the 6th. 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I know y'all be calling me trying to get tickets to the all-white party. 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This weekend, right here with the vibe of the Low Country, it is Star 99.7.
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2: Getting ready to head into your 5 o'clock hour. Incident outside of the Deweese Island Marina on the Isle of Palms. Another wreck outside of the Staples in West Ashley. Seeing a couple of collisions, one at Westcott Boulevard and Ballantine Drive, as well as Maybank Highway and Riverland Drive. And keep an eye out for a disabled vehicle outside the Walmart in West Ashley. This is Matthew in your 843 Traffic Center, 972-1152.
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0: D-Nice. It's the last day of August. All my August Virgos, stand up, represent. Happy belated birthday. Shout out to my guy, Calvin, a.k.a. Hollywood Jenkins, celebrating all weekend long. Happy birthday to my girl, Rashida Brown. Happy belated birthday. Happy belated birthday to Michael Jackson. Rest in peace, my brother. And happy belated birthday to myself, DJ D-Nice. And I appreciate each and every one of y'all that reached out on phone, text, and on my social media page. Y'all blew me up. And I definitely felt the love from the happy birthday now. We got some more happy birthday celebrating today, the last day of August. Tanya Morris, happy birthday, young lady. Britton Russ, celebrating a birthday. My guy, Angel Quintarantino, celebrating a birthday. Nikki Harris, my guy, Mugga Man, celebrating a birthday today. Kelly Garnett, celebrating a birthday. Natalie Capers, LaShonda Horry, LaShonda Hosey, celebrating a birthday. Takesha Ravenel, Shari Grant, Anisha Sims, celebrating a birthday. Nash Wheeler, celebrating a birthday today as well. And if today's your birthday, happy birthday to you and yours from yours truly, DJ D-Nice. And the vibe of the low country, it is Star 99.7.
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2: Gerald's Tires and Brakes, 843 Traffic.
3: Keeping an eye on your Monday afternoon traffic, only seeing a couple of issues out there. Incident at exit 24 on 526 westbound. Also still watching a collision at Staples and West Ashley off Folly Road Boulevard. And still looking at that collision at Westcott Boulevard and Ballantine Drive. Help us stay up to date with the traffic. Give us a call, 972-1152.
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1: Taking a look at your drive time as we get ready to head into the 6 o'clock hour. Seeing a wreck in front of the North Charleston Police Department on Dorchester Road. Another incident on Bailey Drive. And still keeping an eye on that accident in front of the Staples in West Ashley. Help us stay up to date. Give us a call and let us know what you see. 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
1: Gerald's Tires and Brakes, 843 Traffic.
2: Taking a look at your drive home tonight, thanks to our caller for letting us know about a multiple car accident on I-26 westbound near mile marker 211. Got everything jammed up in the left shoulder there. Also seeing an incident on Clements Ferry Road and the 526 westbound 23 off-ramp. Still keeping an eye on an incident outside the North Charleston Police Department on Dorchester Road. And be aware of a disabled vehicle on the Mark Clark eastbound and Long Point Road, 972-1152.
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10: No problem. I am bringing the heat.

Victoria Monet is trying to reach out, but I'm trying to reach out and get up out of here so Miss BP can take care of your musical needs for the remainder of the afternoon. God willing, I'll be back to do it again on Tuesday.

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1: Taking a look at your drive home tonight, thanks to our caller for letting us know about a multiple car accident on I-26 westbound near mile marker 211. Got everything jammed up in the left shoulder there. Also seeing an incident on Clements Ferry Road and the 526 westbound 23 off-ramp. Still keeping an eye on an incident outside the North Charleston Police Department on Dorchester Road. And be aware of a disabled vehicle on the Mark Clark eastbound and Long Point Road, 972-1152.
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That's a nice smooth groove to get into this vibe for this Monday night. And how you doing? My name is Belinda Parker. You can call me BP. After a whirlwind of a weekend, I tell you, it sure is good to be in your company again. I hope that you've had a great Monday today. But you know what? It's a jump start to a new week. Great possibilities and opportunities. Let's let the music take us on this ride. So here's some Dave Hollister at your station, Star 99.7. Every time.

Yeah. I can't see them coming down my eyes, so I gotta make the song cry. I can't see them coming down my eyes, so I gotta make the song cry.

0: Wow, I can't believe it. Next year will be 25 years since this song was released. Song Cry, Jay-Z. You know, he didn't do too many ballads. He even did an interview with Bill Maher, and he asked him, well, what was the message behind this one? Because it's very emotional. Well, he described the pain of a long-term relationship coming to end. He also talked about his professional schedule and his personal philandering and how all that kind of came together to create this song, Song Cry, because his pride and masculinity wouldn't allow him to visibly show his emotions. But you know, that's what makes him a great artist, because they're human and they hurt too. Put your words and your emotions in song, and that's the way to heal, and that's what he did. Old school, new school, we got a little bit of everything for you here inside this nighttime vibe, like this Jesse Reyes and Money Long. Ain't you tired? Just leave me alone.
1: You know, I can't speak for all girls, but we just be mad that you didn't leave us alone. You can't. Leave me alone. If I'm not the one, ghost me.

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